Driving this town with the top down sun, sinking low into the water. I can feel your speed. One hand on the wheel, one hand on my knee. I can tell you what I want, you can tell me what you need. Dollar nuts are getting cool, and the city's so close. There's a place we can do it, so we're right along the coast. We'll arrive on time, just a little.

Thank you so much. Thanks for being here. 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All right, let's rock and roll.

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This guitar is not the same exact guitar, but it's similar to the one I'm going to allude to here in a minute. But this amplifier is the exact same amplifier that I recorded my very first hit record on way back when. That amplifier has been with me since Woodstock. The first one. And Albert Hall and places like Lodi. So anyhow, if your name is Susie, then you probably heard this song before.

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This is a song I wrote for my darling wife, Julie. Well, I'm not much of a philosopher, but I've got a couple years on some of you. I will tell you that the best thing in this world is love. Amen. No, I'm serious. It was nice that God invented love for us to have. And I love my dear wife because she's the one that takes care of me.

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Thanks for singing along. Can y'all handle one more song?

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I can feel your speed. One hand on a wheel, one hand on my knee. I can tell you what I want, you can tell me what you need. Dahlonega's are getting cool, and the city's so close. There's a place we can do it somewhere right along the coast. We'll arrive on time, just a little bit late. It's not a matter of style, just listening taste.